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And would you save my soul?

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0: The management of Uganda Electricity Transmission Company, UETCL, informs the general public that it is risky and unsafe to conduct any activity under or within the Wayleaves corridor of any high voltage transmission line. These corridors measure 20 meters, 30 meters, 40 meters, and 60 meters for the 66 kV, 132 kV, 220 kV, and 400 kV respectively. Management has learnt that these corridors are being encroached into by some members of the public to carry out their daily activities. These various activities include building both permanent and temporary structures, establishing car bonds, bricklaying, excavation, dumping, tipping, planting vegetation exceeding 6 feet in height, among others. Note that any person who violates the above will be prosecuted in accordance with the law. UETCL advises those intending to carry out any development activity within the vicinity of any high-voltage transmission line to seek guidance from the Wayleaves office located at Plot 10 Hannington Road or call our toll-free line 0800-277-002. UETCL, transmitting for transformation.
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CBN Lab informs the public that the following tests are available at their premises. 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
1: Do you have any special plans?
0: I'm planning to put some funds together to help the needy.
1: It would be good to consider the source and quality of the food you give out.
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2: It is now 8 o'clock, the news on Radio 1. I am Wycliffe Sebunya. The government of Uganda says the former third deputy premier and member of parliament for Adjumani West County, retired General Moses Ali, will be accorded an official burial. In a statement, the Minister for Presidency, Millie Babalanda, says President Yoweri Museveni granted official burial in recognition of General Ali's distinguished service to the country as a patriot, elder, statesman, member of parliament and former second deputy prime minister. Babalanda says the national organizing committee is meeting with the family of the deceased to coordinate burial arrangements and ensure a befitting send-off. In the meantime, President Yoweri Museveni mourns General Moses Ali, recognizing him for the service to the country for a long time as a soldier and a political leader. Museveni says in the West Nile, Ali provided good example of being a big modern farmer. Museveni says his contribution will greatly be missed in the country. Advocates of road safety call for stronger political will in implementing existing road safety laws rather than knee-jerk reactions. This follows a fatal road crash late last week along the Kapchorwa Mbale Road that claimed the lives of 24 pupils, including a teacher and the school director of King David Junior School in Deje, who were returning from a school trip. Road safety advocate Joseph Bayanga says the causes of most road crashes in the country are already well known, noting that urgent action is required to improve vehicle inspection, speed limit enforcement, driver training standards, and enforcement of traffic laws. This in an exclusive interview with Radio 1.
3: What we need is to come out, not just run on emotion, but be logical, be systematic, and do what we need to do. We need something that is sustainable, something that is consistent, something that is reliable 24/7. Because the enforcement that we have goes to sleep when the darkness sets in. The whole countryside is all in darkness. You are saying that, you know, the schools and all, but what about the people who are still moving in the buses every day? What's their condition? Where is vehicle inspection? Where is the limit enforcement? Where is the driver training standard? Those are the things we need, and we don't need them in speeches, we need them in action like yesterday.
2: Bayanga says suspending school tours is non-deterrent, noting that greater attention should be paid to the daily transportation of learners.
3: I would like to see measures which are consistent. We need to have something that is protecting kids every single day. Not just only the kids who are going on tours. We need something that is safe, that is standard, and is enforceable, and is consistent across the 365 days and all the days the kids are going to school. Not just banning school tours. School tours, yes, you are stepping kids from

0: school is long distance. I can understand. But what about the way kids are going to school every day? What are we doing to make sure the kids are safe in those school vans?
1: Michiana Diocese Bishop James Bukomeko criticizes politicians and government officials for misleading parents about government-supported schools, saying the misinformation is hurting the country's education sector. Speaking at Bukuya Secondary School in Kassanda District, Bishop Bukomeko said many parents have stopped paying for meals and other essential school requirements after being led to believe that government-aided education is entirely free. He describes the trend as a serious mistake, warning that its negative consequences will eventually affect learners' academic performance and overall well-being. And elsewhere, two U.S. service members were killed and one remains missing after Iranian ballistic missiles and drone attacks in Jordan. The U.S. Central Command said four U.S. service members were medically evacuated to Jordan hospitals but have since been discharged. Others who had minor injuries have returned to duty. U.S. military officials did not disclose the identities of those killed, nor provide details about the circumstances or location of the incident. On Saturday night, the U.S. launched another round of airstrikes against Iran at President Donald Trump's direction. The strikes, for the eighth night in a row, are being designed to further degrade Iran's ability to threaten commercial shipping in the Strait of Hormuz. And on to sports, England beat France 6-4 in a chaotic World Cup third-place playoff as Kylian Mbappe became the all-time leading scorer in World Cup history. Both teams had high aspirations at the 2026 tournament but suffered painful semi-final exits. France were outplayed by Spain while England suffered a late collapse against Argentina. Both coaches made multiple changes for Saturday's match in the oppressive heat of Miami, with a host of stars on the bench at the start. The Easy Like Sunday Show continues.
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0: weather update on Radio 1, brought to you by Steel and Tube Industries, manufacturers of genuine steel products.
1: It is sunny here in the city at the moment and temperatures are at 17 degrees. Expect partly sunny skies today. Temperatures will rise to 29 degrees and drop to 17 at midnight. And then tomorrow we'll have a mostly sunny day. Temperatures will rise to 28 degrees and drop to 16 at midnight. Tuesday will be sunny. Temperatures will rise to 29 degrees and drop to 17 at midnight. Wednesday and Thursday will be mostly sunny. Temperatures will rise to 28 degrees and drop to 17 at midnight. We'll have another look at the weather in the next hour, and if we get changes, I will share those.
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0: The management of Uganda Electricity Transmission Company, UETCL, informs the general public that it is risky and unsafe to conduct any activity under or within the Wayleaves corridor of any high voltage transmission line. These corridors measure 20 meters, 30 meters, 40 meters, and 60 meters for the 66 kV, 132 kV, 220 kV, and 400 kV respectively. Management has learned that these corridors are being encroached into by some members of the public to carry out their daily activities. These various activities include building both permanent and temporary structures, establishing car bonds, bricklaying, excavation, dumping, tipping, planting vegetation exceeding 6 feet in height, among others. Note that any person who violates the above will be prosecuted in accordance with the law. UETCL advises those intending to carry out any development activity within the vicinity of any high-voltage transmission line to seek guidance from the Wayleaves office located at Plot 10 Hannington Road or call our toll-free line 0800-277-002. UETCL, transmitting for transformation.
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0: 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Choosing to wait protects you from HIV and other sexually transmitted infections.
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2: Yeah. I'm on

0: grape, tamarind, grapes and berries, and orange flavors. 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
2: The management of Uganda Electricity Transmission Company, UETCL, informs the general public that it is risky and unsafe to conduct any activity under or within the Wayleaves corridor of any high-voltage transmission line. These corridors measure 20 meters, 30 meters, 40 meters, and

0: the public to carry out their daily activities. These various activities include building both permanent and temporary structures, establishing car bonds, bricklaying, excavation, dumping, tipping, planting vegetation exceeding 6 feet in height, among others. Note that any person who violates the above will be prosecuted in accordance with the law. UETCL advises those intending to carry out any development activity within the vicinity of any high voltage transmission line to seek guidance from the Wayleaves office located at Plot 10 Hannington Road or call our toll-free line 0800-277-002. UETCL, transmitting for transformation.
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0: BBC News with Moira Alderson. The US military says it's targeted forces from Iran's Revolutionary Guard who were involved in attacks that killed two American service personnel in Jordan. Iran, meanwhile, says drones have caused massive damage to US bases in Kuwait but has not provided any evidence. Danny Eberhard reports.
1: The US military spoke of punishing those responsible for the Jordan attacks. They've given no real detail of their retaliation, and it's not yet clear what impact it may have had. Video released by CENTCOM showed powerful strikes on an arid valley, but it hasn't explained what it purports to show. The US also says it targeted Iranian military coastal surveillance and air defences. Iranian state media said US airstrikes had hit Keshem Island in the Strait of Hormuz and a town near the border with Iraq, but didn't specify the damage.
0: Police in the United States have arrested the social media influencers Andrew and Tristan Tate in Miami in connection with an investigation by the British authorities into alleged sexual offences. They're now facing nearly 60 charges in the UK. Here's Greg McKenzie.
2: The US Marshals Service has confirmed to the BBC the brothers are in custody as prosecutors in the UK seek their extradition. The Crown Prosecution Service says it has authorised dozens of additional charges. Andrew Tate faces 7 further counts of rape, as well as charges relating to alleged sex trafficking and indecent images of a child. Tristan Tate faces new charges including rape, sexual assault and trafficking for sexual exploitation. They have previously denied any wrongdoing.
0: A prominent Cuban dissident has gone into exile in the United States after being allowed to leave Cuba, where he'd served a long prison sentence. Luis Manuel Otero Alcantara led a protest movement of artists and intellectuals. He was convicted of contempt, insulting national symbols and disturbing the public order. Here's our Cuba correspondent, Will Grant.
3: In the latest period of imprisonment, Mr. Otero Alcantara was arrested as he made his way to a nationwide anti-government protest on the 11th of July 2021. He was sentenced to 5 years in prison, which ended on the 9th of July this year. Since then, he has been held by the state security in an unknown location on the island as the US approved the parole request, under which he could travel to Florida. In a short address to waiting journalists at the airport, Mr. Otero Alcantara drew attention to his San Isidro colleague, the rapper Michael Osorbo, who remains in prison in Cuba.
0: Russia has carried out a series of strikes on the Ukrainian capital Kyiv, killing one person and wounding at least 14 others. The city's mayor said a number of buildings were damaged, including a supermarket, a dormitory and a warehouse. World News from the BBC. 5 people who were on a passenger boat that sank off the island of Sulawesi in Indonesia have been rescued after surviving for 4 days at sea. They were spotted by fishermen clinging onto a floating fishing trap. The 5 had been on board a vessel that sank on Wednesday after its engines failed. 20 people are still missing. Voters in Sao Tome and Principe are electing a new president today, ahead of parliamentary elections due in September. Since gaining independence from Portugal in 1975, the tiny island state off the coast of West Africa has built a reputation for peaceful, multi-party elections. The president is running for a second term, but is standing as an independent after breaking away from the governing party. The British Prime Minister-elect, Andy Burnham, is to scrap plans for a digital national ID for all British adults when he takes up his role on Monday. His office said resources would be used instead to help ease

0: It's the cost of living. At the World Cup, England have won third place after a thrilling 10-goal match against France in Miami. They eventually emerged 6-4 winners. Sarah Dawkins was watching.
1: It was billed as the match nobody wanted to play in, but in the end, it proved to be a show for the ages. Declan Rice opened the scoring after just 3 minutes. By half-time, England had raced into a 4-goal lead, capitalising on a lacklustre French side. But whatever outgoing France manager Didier Deschamps told his team at the break, it worked, as France brought it back to 4-3. That strike, the second from Kylian Mbappe, made him the World Cup's all-time leading scorer. Bukayo Saka completed his hat-trick from the penalty spot. France then scored a fourth before Jude Bellingham sealed the win. A 10-goal thriller in Miami, securing England their best finish at a men's World Cup since 1966.
0: Sarah Dawkins with that report. BBC News.
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2: It is sunny here in the city, and temperatures right now are at 21 degrees. Expect sunny skies. Temperatures will rise to 29 degrees and drop to 17 at midnight. Tomorrow will be mostly sunny. Temperatures will rise to 28 degrees and drop to 16 at midnight. Tuesday will be sunny. Temperatures will rise to 29 degrees and drop to 17 at midnight. And Wednesday and Thursday will be mostly sunny. Temperatures will rise to 29 degrees and drop to 16 at midnight on both days. We'll have another look at the weather on the Sunday Soul with BB Junior. If we get any changes, BB Junior will share those changes with you.
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Great songs and memories in Radio 1 FM 90 AM 20, and this is Easy Sunday. Now, for those of you I see here who are requesting for songs, Arthur will do the needful between two going forward. If you have a song that you wish to listen to, you'll share that later at 2 p.m. and Arthur will play those songs for you. In less than 15 minutes, we have the news coming up, and thereafter, the Sunday Soul will be here with Bibi Jr. I'm Tony.

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2: The Secretary General of the National Resistance Movement, Right Honorable Richard Todwong, on behalf of the NRM National Chairman, His Excellency Yoweri Kaguta Museveni, congratulates all NRM village chairpersons and women council flag bearers who were elected to contest in village elections. In the same spirit, the NRM Secretary General reminds all party supporters across the country to note and massively participate in the following important activities. On Wednesday, the 22nd of July, 2026, all NRM supporters are reminded to attend barazas in their villages for final mobilization. On Thursday, the 23rd of July, women above 18 years are to elect women council committees in all villages across the country. While voting for village chairpersons will take place on Tuesday, the 28th of July, 2026. Please note, all flag bearers of NRM, LC1 chairpersons and women councils are reminded that from the 11th to the 14th of July, 2026 is their endorsement by parish registrars, while nomination by the National Electoral Commission is scheduled for the 15th to the 19th of July, 2026. We have seen what peace and stability under the NRM government can do. Vote for NRM flag bearers. Vote for progress.
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2: It is now 10 o'clock, the news on Radio 1. I am Wycliffe Sebunya. The government of Uganda says the former third deputy premier and member of parliament for Adjumani West County, retired General Moses Ali, will be accorded an official burial. In a statement, the Minister for Presidency, Meili Babalanda, says President Museveni granted the official burial in recognition of General Ali's distinguished service to the country as a patriot, elder statesman, member of parliament, and former second deputy premier. Babalanda says the National Organizing Committee is meeting with the family of the deceased to coordinate burial arrangements and ensure a befitting send-off. In the meantime, President Yoweri Museveni mourns General Moses Ali, recognizing him for the service to the country for a long time as a soldier and a political leader. Museveni says in the West Nile region, Ali provided a good example of being a big modern farmer. Electoral Commission closes nomination exercise for individuals seeking to contest for local council and women council positions today. The Commission spokesperson Julius Muchunguzi emphasizes that those seeking nomination should fulfill all the requirements and also follow the electoral laws and guidelines.
3: The Electoral Commission appeals to all those who wish to contest for these positions to use today, which is the last day, and take your duly filled nomination forms to your sub-county or municipal division or town council headquarters and get nominated. Nominations will conclude and close at 5 p.m. today. Make sure that you have filled your nomination forms properly. Make sure that you have all it takes. Make sure that you are a Ugandan citizen, you are 18 years and above, and that you ordinarily reside in the area, in the village, where you wish to contest for LC1 chairperson or for women.
2: Julius Muchunguzi, the spokesperson, Electoral Commission. Advocates of road safety call for stronger political will in implementing existing road safety laws rather than knee-jerk reactions. Now, this follows a fatal road crash late last week along the Kapchorwa Mbale Road that claimed lives of 24 pupils, including a teacher and school director of King David Junior School in Ndeje, who were returning from a school trip. Road safety advocate Joseph Bayanga says causes of most road crashes in the country are already well known, noting that urgent action is required to improve vehicle inspection, speed limit enforcement, driver training standards, and enforcement of traffic laws. This in an interview with Radio 1.
4: What we need is to come out, not just to run on emotion, but be logical, be systematic, and do what we need to do. We need something that is sustainable, something that is consistent, something that is reliable 24/7. Because the enforcement that we have goes to sleep when the darkness sets in. The whole countryside is all in darkness. You are saying that, you know, the schools and all, but what about the people who are still moving in the buses every day? What's their condition? Where is vehicle inspection? Where is the limit enforcement? Where is the driver training standard? Those are the things we need, and we don't need them in speeches, we need them in action like yesterday.
2: Now, Bayanga says suspending school tours is not deterrent enough, noting that great attention should be paid to the daily transportation of learners.
4: I would like to see measures which are consistent. We need to have something that is protecting kids every single day. Not just only the kids who are going on tours. We need something that is safe, that is standard, and is enforceable, and is consistent across the 365 days and all the days the kids are going to school. Not just banning school tours. School tours, yes, you are stopping kids from moving long distances. I can understand. But what about the way kids are going to school every day? What are we doing to make sure the kids are safe in those programs?
2: Michena Diocese Bishop James Bukomako criticizes politicians and some government officials for misleading parents about government-supported

0: article saying misinformation is hurting Uganda's education sector. Speaking at Bukuya Secondary School in Kassanda District, Bishop Pukomeko said many parents have stopped paying for meals and other essential school requirements after being led to believe that government-aided education is entirely free. He describes the trend as a serious mistake, warning that its negative consequences will eventually affect learners' academic performance and overall well-being. And elsewhere, the U.S. launched another round of airstrikes against Iran, targeting its coastal surveillance and air defense facilities. U.S. Central Command said forces successfully hit Iranian military capabilities, while Iranian state media said Qasem Island in the Strait of Hormuz had been struck. CENTCOM said it also targeted Iran's Revolutionary Guards, responsible for the attack that killed two U.S. troops in Jordan on Friday, where another service member remains missing. In response to the latest strikes, Iran's army said it carried out drone attacks on two U.S. bases in Kuwait. The U.S. and Iran have ramped up attacks against each other in recent days, with both sides accused of striking critical infrastructure. And on to sports, England beat France 6-4 in a chaotic World Cup third-place playoffs as Kylian Mbappe became the all-time leading scorer in World Cup history. Now, both teams had high aspirations at the 2026 tournament, but suffered painful semi-final exits. France were outplayed by Spain, while England suffered a late collapse against Argentina. Both coaches made multiple changes for Saturday's match in the oppressive heat of Miami, with a host of stars on the bench at the start. Up next on Radio 1, the sound is on.
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2: Radio 1, it's 10 minutes after, it's 7 minutes actually after 10 o'clock, and this is an announcement. The Electoral Commission informs the public that nominations of candidates for the election of Village Council, that's LC1 chairpersons, are ongoing till today, which is the last day. The nomination of candidates shall take place at respective sub-county, town council, municipal division headquarters, and this starts at 9 a.m. and ends at 5 p.m. on today. The commission urges all aspirants and supporters to carefully follow the following. An aspirant shall be a person ordinarily a resident in the village where he or she intends to contest. The aspirant must be 18 years and above. The aspirant must be a citizen of Uganda and a registered voter on respective village council register. There will be no academic qualifications that are required. There will be no nomination fee required for any candidate in this election. The Electoral Commission encourages all eligible Ugandans who wish to contest for the office of LC1 chairpersons to prepare the required documentation and present themselves for nomination within the designated period. Members of the public are also urged to support a peaceful, orderly, lawful nomination process by observing all Electoral Commission guidelines. End of announcement.
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It's only 21 minutes after 10, and welcome to the Sunday Soul on Radio 1. BB Junior is with you on the Sunday Soul till 2 in the afternoon, and we'll be enjoying memories from the 80s, 70s and 90s. Yes, so it's a Sunday, it's time to relax ourselves wherever we are, and the best thing to do is to enjoy great soul music. And the music will be from, we have Malcolm McLaren from 1984, we have Ashford and Simpson, Rick Clark, and so much more.

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2: MBN Lab informs the public that the following tests are available at their premises. 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

0: Radio 1 FM 90. It's only 20 minutes to 11. You're with BB Junior on the Sunday Soul and Rick Clark from 88 with the Perfect Lady. Yes. Coming up, we have Connor Abrahams and Cheryl. Well, buy four tires of MRF Kumho or Cooper tires, do wheel alignment, and you'll get 40,000 shillings worth of fuel. That is from any City Tires and City Oil outlets nearest to you. Remember, the terms and conditions do apply. So go ahead and visit City Tires Bombo Road, Kamocha, Nakawa, and you will definitely get to replace those tires. And remember, they said the rains are coming, the El Nino rains. Yes, take a look at your tires. The time to replace them would be now. Let's listen to the group Kingdom from 1988 with Don't You Be Afraid.
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0: The management of Uganda Electricity Transmission Company, UETCL, informs the general public that it is risky and unsafe to conduct any activity under or within the Wayleaves corridor of any high voltage transmission line. These corridors measure 20 meters, 30 meters, 40 meters, and 60 meters for the 66 kV, 132 kV, 220 kV, and 400 kV respectively. Management has learned that these corridors are being encroached into by some members of the public to carry out their daily activities. These various activities include building both permanent and temporary structures, establishing car bonds, bricklaying, excavation, dumping, tipping, planting vegetation exceeding 6 feet in height, among others. Note that any person who violates the above will be prosecuted in accordance with the law. UETCL advises those intending to carry out any development activity within the vicinity of any high voltage transmission line to seek guidance from the Wayleaves office located at Plot 10 Hannington Road or call our toll-free line 0800-277-002. UETCL, transmitting for transformation.
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0: 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It is 23 minutes after 11. You're with BB Junior on the Sunday Soul, and we are in the 80s listening to Regina there with Baby Love. Well, still to come, we have Kool and the Gang, we'll have Ollie and Jerry, and some Evelyn King.
1: The Sunday Soul

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0: 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The song is called Talking in My Sleep. Still to come, Sydney Youngblood. We have also Gwen Guthrie.
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2: The Secretary General of the National Resistance Movement, Right Honorable Richard Todwong, on behalf of the NRM National Chairman, His Excellency Yoweri Kaguta Museveni, congratulates all NRM village chairpersons and women council flag bearers who were elected to contest in village elections. In the same spirit, the NRM Secretary General reminds all party supporters across the country to note and massively participate in the following important activities. On Wednesday, the 22nd of July, 2026, all NRM supporters are reminded to attend barazas in their villages for final mobilization. On Thursday, the 23rd of July, women above 18 years are to elect women council committees in all villages across the country. While voting for village chairpersons will take place on Tuesday, the 28th of July, 2026. Please note, all flag bearers of NRM, LC1 chairpersons and women councils are reminded that from the 11th to the 14th of July, 2026 is their endorsement by parish registrars, while nomination by the National Electoral Commission is scheduled for the 15th to the 19th of July, 2026. We have seen what peace and stability under the NRM government can do. Vote for NRM flag bearers. Vote for progress.
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4: The US military spoke of punishing those responsible for the Jordan attacks. They've given no real detail of their retaliation, and it's not yet clear what impact it may have had. Video released by CENTCOM showed powerful strikes on an arid valley. The US also says it targeted Iranian military coastal surveillance and air defences. Iranian state media said US airstrikes had hit Keshem Island in the Strait of Hormuz and a town near the border with Iraq. There's now been eight consecutive nights of clashes with no

0: fisherman clinging onto a floating fishing trap. Reports indicated that a seven-year-old girl was among them. They'd been on board a vessel that sank on Wednesday after its engines failed off the Sulaya Islands, part of South Sulawesi province. A rescue official said they were tired and weak, but had sustained themselves with packets of instant noodles and biscuits. The boat was carrying 78 passengers and crew when it sank. 20 people are still missing. At least one person is known to have died in the accident. The rest were rescued earlier this week.
1: The authorities in Guyana say a ferry carrying 116 passengers has sunk off the Atlantic coast, and only 8 people have so far been rescued. The Public Works Minister said the vessel was travelling from the capital, Georgetown, when the accident happened on Saturday night. It's not yet clear why the ferry sank. Officials in Indian-administered Kashmir say at least 11 people have been killed by flash flooding and landslides caused by torrential rainfall. A huge search and relief operation is underway. Tom Bailey reports.
2: The worst of the devastation was reported in the Poonch and Rajouri districts, where the floodwaters triggered landslides and submerged buildings, roads and transport infrastructure. The Chief Minister Omar Abdullah, who has been on a visit to Delhi, is returning early from the capital to oversee rescue and relief efforts, with more downpours forecast for the coming days. Whilst heavy rainfall is expected during the monsoon season, scientists say the increasing frequency of such extreme weather events is consistent with the impacts of climate change and global warming.
1: World News from the BBC. Russian airstrikes on the Ukrainian capital Kyiv have killed one person and wounded at least 14 others. Several districts have been hit and fires have engulfed two large warehouses. Voters in Saint-Thomas-au-Principe are electing a new president today, ahead of parliamentary elections due in September. This year's vote is taking place amid a constitutional crisis, as David Bamford reports.
3: Since gaining independence from Portugal in 1975, the tiny island state of São Tomé and Príncipe, off the coast of West Africa, has built a reputation for peaceful multi-party elections. But on this occasion, political tension is high. The current president, Carlos Villanova, is running for a second term, but is standing as an independent against four other candidates after breaking away from the governing party. He's instead being backed by the main opposition. São Tomé is seen as a trusted Western ally for security in the Gulf of Guinea, one of the world's biggest maritime piracy hotspots.
1: The Chinese company Jingye Steel has threatened the UK government with legal action unless it receives full compensation for losing ownership of the British steel company. Jingye accused the government of trampling on international investment rules after it announced on Thursday that it was bringing British Steel into full public ownership. Britain took control of the plant in northern England a year ago after Jingye said it would be closed because it was not financially viable. At the World Cup, England have won third place after a thrilling 10-goal match against France in Miami. They eventually emerged 6-4 winners. But for a while, France looked like they might pull off a comeback for the ages. Kylian Mbappe got two of France's goals, making him the all-time top scorer at the World Cup, with 22, one ahead of Argentina's Lionel Messi. Messi plays again in the final on Sunday against Spain. BBC News.
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You're with BB Junior on the Sunday Soul, and we are listening to the memories from the 80s and the 90s. That particular one is from 92 of the Reap album, This Is Your Life. Coming up, we have George Benson, Evelyn King. We also have the Controllers.

0: Fan.
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0: Radio 1 FM 90. It's only 20 minutes to 1. You're with BB Junior on the Sunday Soul, and I'm playing you those memories. And this particular one is also from the 90s. It comes in from the group The Cool Notes. Let's make this a special night. Let's make it a special day as well, you know. When you enjoy great soul music on Radio 1, it will be coupled with a soft drink. Yes, and when you take that soft drink, it brings a smile on your face. And I'm talking about Mirinda Fruity. It could be also Mirinda Pineapple or Green Apple. Sip it and catch the smile and spread it as you enjoy great soul music on Radio 1. And when you take a Mirinda, you will smile and the world will smile back at you. And Mirinda is available in 330 ml, 500 ml and 2 litre PET bottles. It also has a glass bottle which is 300 ml. There's a smile in every Mirinda. Mirinda, smile be contagious.
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0: The management of Uganda Electricity Transmission Company, UETCL, informs the general public that it is risky and unsafe to conduct any activity under or within the Wayleaves corridor of any high voltage transmission line. These corridors measure 20 meters, 30 meters, 40 meters, and 60 meters for the 66 kV, 132 kV, 220 kV, and 400 kV respectively. Management has learned that these corridors are being encroached into by some members of the public to carry out their daily activities. These various activities include building both permanent and temporary structures, establishing car bonds, bricklaying, excavation, dumping, tipping, planting vegetation exceeding 6 feet in height, among others. Note that any person who violates the above will be prosecuted in accordance with the law. UETCL advises those intending to carry out any development activity within the vicinity of any high voltage transmission line to seek guidance from the Wayleaves office located at Plot 10 Hannington Road or call our toll-free line 0800-277-002. UETCL, transmitting for transformation.
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You're with BB Junior on the Sunday Soul, and we are in our last hour, and we'll be listening to lovely soul ballads from Rosie Gaines. We have Robert Brookins, Regina Bell, and so much more.

0: Let's do this.
1: Mountain Dew. Do the Dew.
2: The management of Uganda Electricity Transmission Company, UETCL, informs the general public that it is risky and unsafe to conduct any activity under or within the Wayleaves corridor of any high voltage transmission line. These corridors measure 20 meters, 30 meters, 40 meters, and 60 meters for the 66 kV, 132 kV, 220 kV, and 400 kV respectively. Management has learned that these corridors are being encroached into by some members of the public to carry out their daily activities. These various activities include building both permanent and temporary structures, establishing car bonds, bricklaying, excavation, dumping, tipping, planting vegetation exceeding 6 feet in height, among others. Note that any person who violates the above will be prosecuted in accordance with the law. UETCL advises those intending to carry out any development activity within the vicinity of any high-voltage transmission line to seek guidance from the Wayleaves office located at Plot 10 Hannington Road or call our toll-free line 0800-277-002. UETCL, transmitting for transformation.
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0: 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We'll have the news in English, and in the next hour, it's Arthur on the Good Time Show, and the Sunday Soul will return next Sunday right here on Radio 1 FM 90. 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
4: It is now 2 o'clock, the news on Radio 1. I am Wycliffe Sewunya. A total of 600 more Ugandans have registered to be repatriated back home following xenophobic attacks in South Africa. This after the first batch of over 1,000 Ugandans was returned back home in a government-coordinated rescue mission. Acting Foreign Affairs Minister Haruna Kasolo says the registered Ugandans want government to help bring them back home. This as the President Yoweri Museveni meets Ugandans recently repatriated from South Africa.
5: Also in South Africa, there are other 600 Ugandans that have voluntarily registered with our head of mission, and they would wish to be supported also to come back home. I have already instructed our ambassador, the head of mission in Pretoria, to carefully profile the extent of damage and losses that our Ugandans suffered. Your Excellency, on a sad note, we lost 3 Ugandans.
4: Haruna Kasolo, the acting Foreign Affairs Minister. In the meantime, the Prime Minister, Obinona Banje, reveals that over 525 Ugandans are stranded in Cambodia and are appealing to government to facilitate their return. Nabanja says the group was lured there with promises of better employment.
6: We have 525 Ugandans in Cambodia. They are every day on my phone. The moment they saw these people in Changhuans, every day. So I request Your Excellency if we can also support them because they are truly suffering in that part of the world.
4: Prime Minister Robina Nabanja. 3 people die following the collapse of an illegal gold mine in Mabuka Village, Bukana Sub-County in Namaingo District, while an unknown number of others are feared trapped beneath the rubble. Busoga East Regional Police spokesperson Michael Kasada says 3 bodies have so far been recovered, while 1 person has been rescued alive. Kasada notes that rescue efforts are ongoing, with police and local residents working together to search for the survivors.
7: An unknown number of people were trapped in an illegal gold mine at Mabuka Village, Kana Sub-County, Namaingo District. Together with the locals, we managed to retrieve 3 bodies and rescued 1 person. We are still at the scene and there is hope that we shall rescue more. The said mining site had been closed by the District Security Committee. However, the

0: positions to use today, which is the last day, and take your duly filled nomination forms to your sub-county or municipal division or town council headquarters and get nominated. Nominations will conclude and close at 5 p.m. today. Make sure that you have filled your nomination forms properly. Make sure that you have all it takes. Make sure that you are a Ugandan citizen, you are 18 years and above, and that you ordinarily reside in the area, in the village, where you wish to contest for LC1 chairperson or for women.
1: Julius Muchunguzi, spokesperson, Electoral Commission. More government officials paid tribute to the former deputy, to the former third deputy premier, Moses Ali, who died yesterday, the latest being State Minister for Defence and Veteran Affairs, Huda Oleru. Oleru notes that Moses Ali was an instrumental figure in ensuring that West Nile region is a part of Uganda.
2: General Moses Ali has been a greatest builder to the Uma in Uganda. General Moses Ali has been a mentor, has been a team builder, has been a peacemaker. Those of us who are from West Nile has a lot to say in the area of we being back in West Nile. Had it not been because of late General Moses Ali that we are going to bury, the people of West Nile might have not been part of Uganda today, but it's because of his contribution that we are part of Uganda. As a pillar of the Uma, General Moses Ali has been working hard to see that the Muslim community must study. That's why he was one of the founders and supporters of IUIU that has produced many of us who are now serving this country.
1: Also, the U.S. Embassy in Jordan strongly advises citizens not to go to the airport or seaport in the city of Aqaba because of a specific and credible threat. The warning comes after two American soldiers were killed, one went missing, and others were wounded in Jordan during an Iranian attack on a military facility. U.S. President Donald Trump says the deaths were a very sad thing, adding that they are never allowing Iran to have a nuclear weapon. A top Iranian commander has warned the United States, saying any aggression or barbarism will be met with a decisive and devastating response from the armed forces. Now to sports, Spain or Argentina will claim ultimate glory in front of a crowd of over 80,000 people at New York New Jersey Stadium as they compete to be crowned FIFA World Cup champions today. World Cup winners in 2010, Spain, are appearing in their second final, while Argentina are looking to lift the trophy for a fourth time following triumphs in 1978, 1986 and 2022, also appearing in the 1930, 1990 and 2014 finals. The sides have only met once previously at the World Cup when Argentina won 2-1 in 1966. Argentina won Group J with after defeating Algeria, Austria and Jordan to advance to the knockout stage for the sixth straight World Cup. In the meantime, a complete effort against France helped Spain to a 2-0 win and a place in the final for the first time in 16 years. Coming up, the Good Times Show.
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Radio 1 FM 90, playing you great songs, great memories. A song originally done by the American soul legend Smokey Robinson. Well, just been listening to a jazz version to it from Wayman Tisdale. Wayman Tisdale was a sports player and a smooth jazz bass guitarist. Yes, he played professional basketball, by the way. The National Basketball Association, you can imagine. And also had some time for smooth jazz as bass guitarist. A three-time All-American at the University of Oklahoma, Wayman Lawrence Tisdale with Cruisin'. 13 after 2. It's always a blessing to have you aboard. Good times. Arthur, my name. Great afternoon.

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0: grape, tamarind, grapes and berries, and orange flavors. 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
2: Well, it's that time for Classic Triple Play. And today we go reggae for this hour. You'll be listening to some great reggae classics. I've got music from Keith Williams. He's better known as Honey Boy. He's a Jamaican reggae singer. He's known for his recordings in the 70s. And by the way, regarded as one of the pioneers of lovers rock. Why he chose the name Honey Boy befits me, you know. Because Honey Boy is a casual conversation. And in pop culture, Honey Boy is an affectionate nickname used to describe something sweet and daring or an attractive male. Ah. Well, that song is get a song called Let's Stay Together, released in 1973. Get Up, Stand Up is yet another one from Peter Tosh. Of course, famous reggae anthem written by Bob Marley and Peter Tosh. But Peter Tosh recorded a powerful solo rendition for his 1977 album, Equal Rights. It's a song that still remains a global symbol of resistance and human rights. Well, the two, Marley and Tosh, co-wrote the track while touring in Haiti, inspired by the extreme poverty and hardships they witnessed there. It's funny how things have not changed that much in Haiti, have they? Ah. Anyhow, we start off with Bob Marley himself giving us Satisfy My Soul, a song written by him and the Wailers, originally recorded in 1970 as Do Not Rock My Boat, or rather Don't Rock My Boat, before being re-recorded 7 years later and given that title, Satisfy My Soul. It's off their album Kaya, released that very year as well. It became one of the most well-known Marley songs and was actually even included on the Legends compilation.

0: Radio on FM 90. 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
0: It's 11 to 3. More great songs and memories in the next hour. Just a reminder, though, that tonight on Hello Uganda, a show right after Good Times, does go country. It's hosted by Bella. So, you country lovers, it's 3 hours of your great country sounds. And just to awaken your country spirits, I've got a country triple play taking us to the top of the hour. You'll be listening to Don Williams' Some Broken Hearts Never, Aid. And then I've got Alabama's Love in the First Degree. He's Mickey Gilly, though.
3: Why?

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Start this day like all the rest. First thing every morning.

0: the Secretary General of the National Resistance Movement, Right Honorable Richard Dodong, on behalf of the NRM National Chairman, His Excellency Yoweri Kaguta Museveni, congratulates all NRM village chairpersons and women council flag bearers who were elected to contest in village elections. In the same spirit, the NRM Secretary General reminds all party supporters across the country to note and massively participate in the following important activities. On Wednesday, the 22nd of July, 2026, all NRM supporters are reminded to attend barazas in their villages for final mobilization. On Thursday, the 23rd of July, women above 18 years are to elect women council committees in all villages across the country. While voting for village chairpersons will take place on Tuesday, the 28th of July, 2026. Please note, all flag bearers of NRM, LC1 chairpersons and women councils are reminded that from the 11th to the 14th of July, 2026 is their endorsement by parish registrars, while nomination by the National Electoral Commission is scheduled for the 15th to the 19th of July, 2026. We have seen what peace and stability under the NRM government can do. Vote for NRM flag bearers. Vote for progress.
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0: Well, it's yet another hour of your great songs and great memories at 24 now after 3 o'clock. I've got music from Lionel Richie. You'll be listening to some Donna Summer. Later on, Immature as well. And yes, that great classic triple play. And for this hour, we are going country.
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0: Radio on FM 90, playing you great songs, great memories. I remember this song almost became the national anthem of East Africa. It was being played literally everywhere. Well, Donna Summer did this with Musical Youth. It's called Unconditional Love. At 22 now to 4 o'clock. And remember, at 4, it's all about your requests. And you can get in touch through our WhatsApp number, which is 0703-090-090. That is 0703-090-090. Well, you can also visit our X handle, which is at Radio 1 FM 90. The post ought to be up by now. And then our Facebook page as well. 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
0: Well, it's the time for our classic triple play. And I told you we are going country. Just a reminder, though, that for more of your country sounds, you can join Bella this evening. That's on Hello Uganda 629. Otherwise, you'll be listening to a song called Talking in Your Sleep, done by Crystal Gell. This was released in 1978. The song became a massive one, topping the U.S. country singles charts that very year. I've also got Rita College with a song called We Are All Alone. Now, this is an intimate, comforting ballad about finding solace in a romantic relationship, if that's your thing. Yes, the song's meaning centers on, how can I put it? Shutting out the chaos of the outside world and embracing the quiet vulnerability and, you know, finding a deep connection with your partner. Yeah, from Rita Cole. It's a great one there. Released in 1977. We shall start off, though, with Tammy Wynette's song called Stand By Your Man. Yeah, this was released a little bit earlier. That was in 1968. The iconic country track quickly became her signature song and one of the biggest selling singles by a female artist in country music history. Well, the irony about it, while asked, Tammy says, I may quote, I don't see anything in that song that implies a woman is supposed to sit home and raise babies while a man goes out and raises hell. Take a listen.

0: Good times on Radio 1 FM 90, turn to 4 o'clock. And just a reminder still that for more of your country sounds, join Bella. 6 to 9 o'clock this evening, she does go country. Otherwise, start something malty with the new Eververse malt, pineapple. 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

just driving about, listening to Radio 1 in your car. Oh, it's always a blessing to know you're part of the show. And, well, maybe just doing some groceries and the grocery store is playing Radio 1. Great. Or probably just relaxing at home. All volume up and keeping me company. I can't thank you any much. You can get through the request segments by WhatsApping me on 0703-090-090. That's 0703-090-090. Alternatively, get to our Twitter handle and let's engage there. By the way, yes, that's at Radio 1 FM 90. And you can also visit our Facebook page, and that's at Radio 1 FM 90. Martin Page in the House of Stone and Light was a request from Wasaja Sam. He's sending greetings to the likes of Moses, Christine Nanyonga, Haruna Kayanja, Asirima Great, and Matias Semusu. Besides that, thanks, Arthur, for good times. Ah, can't thank you very much for being a listener. We started off with Tina Turner's The Best, and that was a listener in Entebbe. That's Maggie. You're sending greetings to your husband, Daniel, Lazarus Somongot, to Arali Tom, Moses, to Sam. Okay, there you are. It's 11 now after 4 o'clock. We do this till 6. I play this for Alonzo Alfred. To all the listeners of Good Times, you say, Arthur, the good times makes your Sunday feel better and better.

0: of course, Queen Africa with Lioness on the Rise. Peter, this plays for you. How is Noguru Hill today? Glad to know you're part of the show. Your requests and good times with Arthur at 21 after 4 o'clock. Otherwise, you can start something malty with the new Eververse malt, pineapple. 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
2: 020-500-123. The Secretary General of the National Resistance Movement, Right Honorable Richard Todwong, on behalf of the NRM National Chairman, His Excellency Yoweri Kaguta Museveni, congratulates all NRM village chairpersons and women council flag bearers who were elected to contest in village elections. In the same spirit, the NRM Secretary General reminds all party supporters across the country to note and massively participate in the following important activities. On Wednesday, the 22nd of July, 2026, all NRM supporters are reminded to attend barazas in their villages for final mobilization. On Thursday, the 23rd of July, women above 18 years are to elect women council committees in all villages across the country. While voting for village chairpersons will take place on Tuesday, the 28th of July, 2026. Please note, all flag bearers of NRM, LC1 chairpersons and women councils are reminded that from the 11th to the 14th of July, 2026 is their endorsement by parish registrars, while nomination by the National Electoral Commission is scheduled for the 15th to the 19th of July, 2026. We have seen what peace and stability under the NRM government can do. Vote for NRM flag bearers. Vote for progress.
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0: With your requests still pouring in, the sources are plenty. We'll admit to that. You can head on to our X handle. That's at Radio 1 FM 90. And then our Facebook page, that's at Radio 1 FM 90. And then you can also WhatsApp me. The number is 0703-090-090. Got a message from you, Pam. You want to listen to the radio by Don Williams. You say so much about it. Seems to be your Monday song. But since Monday you're so busy, you may not get to listen to it. Anyhow, that will come after a request that was placed in by Caroline Attorney. Always glad to hear from you. You send condolences to the families who lost their children in the accident on their way from CP Falls. May the Lord strengthen their families and may their souls rest in peace. Candle in the Wind was your pick. Sons of Sir Elton John.

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A song requested by Kanyika Ismail. I'm trying to look at some of your messages on our Facebook page. That's at Radio 1 FM 90, by the way, if you don't mind visiting. And then we did get to listen to Hungry Eyes by Eric Carmen there. From Raymond in Bunamwaya. You're complaining of the network there? Well, hope it gets better. Otherwise, it's your requests. 20 now to 5 o'clock. Remember to get in touch. The WhatsApp number is 0703090090. 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
6: Glad to hear from the two of you. This is James and another listener here called Derek in Chebando. Wanted to listen to Puff Johnson music. I think James' request came faster, earlier than Derek's. Different songs, though. There's a complaint here. It's not the first one I'm seeing. There's a problem with the signal coverage. Oh, well. Let's see what we can do about that. But James, glad to hear from you. You wanted Puff Johnson's Everlasting Love. I got an earlier on one here. David wanted to listen to True Meaning of Love, of which I'll get to play after a request that came in from Fauna. Fauna, it's been a moment. He's a listener in Lesotho. He wanted this song to go out to his son, Jordan, and to all the Radio 1 staff. On their behalf, thank you. It's PB Brayson's If Ever You're In My Arms.

0: Good times on Radio 1 FM 90. Just 4 now to 5. More of your great requests coming then. This was placed in by our Rwandan listener. How are you doing, Muhezi David, today? He gave me several options. Among them was I Phoned Someone by Cher, a 1987 release. He said, goes out to Becky, your love. Ah, not forgetting special greetings to all the Namasagali College OBs and OGs, the class of 1997, and to all the Radio 1 presenters, present and past. 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

W1 FM 90, where your car radio stops. Your requests into the concluding hour. Fading away are sounds of Steve Perry. And that song was requested by Wahab Knights. I'm trying to look at some of your messages through our Facebook page. That's at Radio 1 FM 90. Please visit it. And you say, it goes out to all the listeners. You say, some moments are too beautiful to last, but unforgettable forever. Ah, great. We started the hour with a request from Amoka Dennis. How can I ease the pain from Lisa Fisher there? Just 10 after 5 now. Hoping you're going through your Sunday evening quite well, as you do get to listen to some great songs and great memories. Your requests can still come in, and that is through our Facebook page, Radio 1 FM 90, which I'm dwelling much more on right now. And also our Twitter, rather our X handle, that's at Radio 1 FM 90. Though you can also place in your requests through

the WhatsApp page, rather WhatsApp number, which is 0703-090-090. Let me deal with some guys from the diaspora here. I got a listener from Dar es Salaam who wants to listen to Don't Worry, Be Happy, Bob McFerrin. That will be playing after a request I got from, you know, there's so many. Simon, how are you? He's tuned in from Kanyansi Airfield, Bunya. Bunya Town, that's in DRC. You wanted to listen to My Love from Hulu Iglesias. Going out to your lovely kids, Nalubega Divine, Mary, Sewamala Dalton in Bale City, and to your dear wife, Esther Hasahia. Ah, not forgetting your brother, Seru Choir James, in Masulita Town Council. And to all you presenters of Good Times. Oh, it's only me, though, with my producer, RS. Elvis, probably. Thank you.

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6: Well, your request is 23 after 5 o'clock. A great evening. And rarely do you sometimes get to hear Arthur talk about maybe a relative surprising him here and there. Probably they're listening, but they're not part of the show entirely. Well, I got one from my very beautiful cousin, Doreen, glad to know you're part of the show today. A song that goes out to your husband, Daniel. By the way, it's titled Three Little Birds. Hey, drive safe. Glad to hear from you.

Michael Jackson's Apt song, requested by Son of Bigfoot, his student from Barra City, are requesting the Apt song going out especially to the grieving families who lost their loved ones in the recent accidents. May their soul rest in peace. It's very touching there. Very sad. It's so emotional of a man, but he's strong enough to say he's always tuned into the show every Sunday. Thanks for the great work, you say, keeping us refreshed as we unwind. Ah, cheers, buddy. Well, I also did get to play New Edition's Earth Angel. And Brenda, how is Ntinda today? It's 23 to 6. At 6, you'll be joining Bella Datsun. Hello, Uganda. Back to back with your request.

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4: Well, it's 18 to 6 o'clock. At 6, you'll be joining Bella. That's on Hello, Uganda. A reminder, though, that Radio 1 requests are all week long, not only on good times. So you can catch up with Bella herself. She's got a weekly show called The Afternoon Delights between 1 to 3. And then later on with my producer, R.S. Elvis, on Drive, a show, he's got segments between 4 to 5, and another segment that's between 6 to 7. Yes, get to enjoy your requests on Radio 1 FM 90. Otherwise, getting back to this, I got one here from a listener in Mogadishu. It's called Eat Area. All right, Bamutire. You wanted to listen to Lean On Me. You did not specify, because it's a song that has been redone by so many artists. I'll go with Club Nouveau's cover. I think the original one.

0: 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Luther Vandross with Can't Be Down That Now, a song that plays to every person at Lux Concepts. Thank you for the work you do for us, especially to you, Brian. Shouts out to all the clients at Lux Concepts. And thank you for the amazing show you say you appreciate. It's 9 to 6. At 6, you'll be joining Bella. That's on Hello Uganda. She's already in. And remember, this evening she's going country. Now to you, the country lovers, be prepared for some great country sounds between 6 to 9 o'clock. Otherwise, you can set something malty with the new Eververse malt, pineapple. 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
0: Can't thank you for the company. We can do this again next Sunday. And one general I may never want to disappoint is General MK. I thought I would leave your song, like keep it for, you know, the last one that we do get to enjoy. How are you doing, though? It's Black Box right on time. Great week ahead.

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2: 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These corridors measure 20 meters, 30 meters, 40 meters, and 60 meters for the 66 kV, 132 kV, 220 kV, and 400 kV respectively. Management has learned that these corridors are being encroached into by some members of the public to carry out their daily activities. These various activities include building both permanent and temporary structures, establishing car bonds, bricklaying, excavation, dumping, tipping, planting vegetation exceeding 6 feet in height, among others. Note that any person who violates the above will be prosecuted in accordance with the law. UETCL advises those intending to carry out any development activity within the vicinity of any high-voltage transmission line to seek guidance from the Wayleaves office located at Plot 10 Hannington Road or call our toll-free line 0800-277-002. UETCL, transmitting for transformation.
3: Yeah.

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FM 90 Radio 1, 3 minutes after 6 o'clock. Hello, Uganda. It is the 90th day of July 2026, World Cup final day. Welcome to the show. My name is Bella and I'm your company until 9 o'clock. We're doing it to the finest country songs, soothing, exciting, reminiscing, just taking a whole trip to the different places the music is going to take us. I'm excited. I hope you are as well, for lots of things we'll be talking about as we make our way through 3 hours of each other's company alongside these amazing songs from Shania Twain, Ahead, Luke Bryan. There's Joe Diffie that I'll also play for you. But here we are now with the Bellamy Brothers, Vertical Expression of Horizontal Desire.

0: On Radio 1 FM 90s 22, after 6 o'clock, a double shot from Shania Twain. Two songs back to back from the same artist, and you only get double shots on Hello Uganda. So we've already started off the first one of the first hour of the show. She's from Canada with a record of being one of the best-selling music artists of all time. But when it comes to country music, yeah, she's a best-selling female artist, and she's been called the queen of country pop. Before You and My Love, we had Kaching from her. My name is Bella. The pleasure of your company until nine is all mine. We're doing it to strictly country songs all the way. Now, this is Hello Uganda. So what I want from you is those messages, those hellos, those regards to your loved ones, whoever they are around the world. You better make sure they are tuned in. This is what we do first before we go and watch the final. And you already know who I'm rooting for. Check out our WhatsApp status. 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Yeah, and you will see. And you can also tell me which team you're supporting, what your prediction is for the match tonight, the finale. Tell me on our WhatsApp number, 0703090090. Now, to make sure your loved ones are listening in, have you called them? 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Okay. What about the apps? Tell them we are on a number of apps: Afro Mobile, Radio Garden, and Simple Radio. I got brain freeze for a moment there. What? Village people, you have no chance tonight. Okay, there's more where that came from, and I'll be telling you about it as we get along.
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On FM 90 Radio 1, it's about 24 minutes to 7 o'clock. That's Toby Keith. I love this bar. On Hello Uganda, the greetings, great memories of Strictly Country tonight. Your hellos on 07030909090, our WhatsApp number. I've got a message from Joseph and Ginger. You say it's very warm on that side and you are believing that the country music is going to cool it down for you. 07030909090, our WhatsApp number. You can send me a message on Facebook. Our page is Radio 1 FM 90. Agatha, your hellos and love tonight are to the man you want to grow old with, James. He said he is listening in from Dar es Salaam. Don't forget your name if you send me that message on WhatsApp, yeah? Facebook, I can see your name, but WhatsApp, better make sure it's in the message that you send me. Gloriana now.

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Love should be, for the most part, sunny. And sunny brings about thoughts of fun. But if there's more of the up downside of fun, you need to rethink. You need to rethink and see how it can be salvaged, if that's possible, or if it's time to call it a day. The Great Songs Great Memories, strictly country music style on Hello Uganda tonight. I see Margie Asirim listening in from Entebbe. Your hellos tonight are for your mom, Gertrude. Your hubby Dan, for Lazarus Omongot, Arali, Tom, Moses, Wasa Josam, John, all the listeners, and for me as well, with wishes for a blessed week ahead. Thank you. 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Beyonce now. 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
1: 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And before that, Dallas, also from Alan Jackson, our second double shot in this first hour of Hello Uganda here on Radio 1 FM 90. Two songs back to back from the same artist is what we call the double shots, and you only get to enjoy those when it's Hello Uganda, like tonight. Well, Great and Sweet Memories are strictly country, and we go from this into the next hour where, I mean, our music just gets better and better. The entire ride always gets better and better. Alongside your hellos, of course, that you send me on our WhatsApp number 0703090090 and our Facebook page, which is Radio 1 FM 90. I see Salongo Kaizi John of Birachireka just enjoying the country songs. A pleasure to have you listening in. Mauso Kenneth tuned in from Bukoto. I see you also here. There is Patrick Sewanyana. Where are you listening from tonight? Which team are you supporting? Spain versus Argentina. It's the final tonight. 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

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The great songs, great memories, country music style, all the way to 9 o'clock. Here we are in the second hour. Blake Shelton, ready to roll, has ushered us into the second one. There's music from Kenny Rogers, there's music from Mickey Gilly, ahead, Sarah Evans, and of course, more hellos from you to your loved ones that you send me on our Facebook page, Radio 1 FM 90, and our WhatsApp number 0703090090. Make sure your loved ones know that you're thinking fondly of them tonight. In that message, don't forget your name, especially if you send it to me on our WhatsApp number. Holy done.

0: That's Angry All the Time by Tim McGraw on FM 90 Radio 1 at about 22 after 7 o'clock. The Great Songs, Great Memories, Strictly Country, all the way to 9 o'clock. My name is Bella. You are so welcome. If you just joined us, sit back, enjoy a cup of your favorite beverage, the company of your favorite people, and turn your music up nice and loud enough for the people in your immediate vicinity to partake of. 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More ahead, where that came from, I can give you a clue. 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Okay, a double shot, that's for sure. 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
2: 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Management has learned that these corridors are being encroached into by some members of the public to carry out their daily activities. 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Note that any person who violates the above will be prosecuted in accordance with the law. UETCL advises those intending to carry out any development activity within the vicinity of any high-voltage transmission line to seek guidance from the Wayleaves office located at Plot 10 Hannington Road or call our toll-free line 0800-277-002. UETCL, transmitting for transformation.
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It's Kenny Chesney, a double shot, two songs back to back from him. And we just heard There Goes My Life. Before that, he gave us What I Need to Do. You only get to enjoy double shots on Hello Uganda here on Radio 1 FM 90. He bossed 32 number one country hits. Yes, Kenny Chesney boasts over 30 million albums sold worldwide. Can you believe, though, that he didn't have any musical aspirations whatsoever while he was growing up? He was an avid athlete. He got a degree in advertising, and then in 1991, he moved to Nashville and started on building this career that has spanned decades. Sometimes you just never know in your younger years where life might take you and what's in your destiny. I think it's just a beautiful thing when you let it unfold. The Great Song to Great Memories, country music style with me, Bella, continue. I'm looking forward to getting into some more of your hellos on our Facebook page, the way you've been sending them. Yeah, our page is Radio 1 FM 90. The other way, you know, is our WhatsApp number. That's 0703090090. You say hello to your loved ones. Let them know that you are fondly thinking of them. Right now, though, it's Garth Brooks, To Make You Feel My Love.

on Radio 1 FM 90 is Hello Uganda. We just heard from Juice Newton, Angel of the Morning, who brings us to about 13 minutes to 8 o'clock. Hello, hello, hello. Where you are listening from? Are you with your loved ones? Have you said hello to them? I'm checking our WhatsApp number, 0703090090. There's Timothy Rogers Okumu with hellos from you to Angel, Karen, Nicole, Sonia, Rona, Edwin, Martin, Ronnie, Sean, and Donald. Wishing them all a blessed Sunday. I see Afande Kidongo, and you're listening in from Soya. I'm glad to have your company as always. You've seen our WhatsApp status and our what's on our Facebook page, the post I put up. Henry has said here on WhatsApp, "Mbo wede, si wede, Argentina, Argentina, all the way." Here we go. This Aralitum, I see you. Hello to you. What's up? Yes, what's up, Patrick of Kalangala? Your hello tonight are for your wife, Maria Namukwaya, your son, Lukwago Jenkins, and they're in Kawempe, Lugoba. You send me a message on WhatsApp, 0703090090. Don't forget to write your name in there. And you can also send me that message on our Facebook page, which is Radio 1 FM 90, where you see the Hello Uganda post. You can go ahead and write your message. And those World Cup finals predictions. What do you think the score is going to be? Talk to me. You're not saying anything. Talk to me. And let's see how it will go, whether your predictions will be spot on or not quite. But yeah, give it a go and let's see how that will turn out. From Steve Holy, now we get our second double shot in this second hour of the show. First, good morning, beautiful, from him.

0: From Steve Holy, our second double shot in the second hour of Hello Uganda here on FM 90 Radio 1, known for his smooth vocals and chart-topping hits like Good Morning Beautiful, which is the first song from him. Two songs back-to-back from the same artist. He built his career with massive radio success with the Hollywood movie features, and he's one of those artists that took purposeful breaks to focus on his career. Yeah, he's not scared to go away for some time and make sure home, on the home front, things are working the way they should before he comes back and releases some more music. It's not an easy dance, balancing fatherhood, the musical career, marriage and all, but hey, he's been able to do it. And there's more great songs, great memories where that came from. Did I mention he's a girl dad? Yeah. Where that came from in the next hour, our country style continues. Our country style Hello Uganda continues. Yeah, and it only gets better and better. Also, I'll be coming back with some more of the hellos that you're sending me on our Facebook page, Radio 1FM90. And now, WhatsApp number 0703090090. And ask for your World Cup predictions. You guys crack me up sometimes. Tony here has said, tears, Lord Ding. Tears for you guys who are supporting the other team. Us Argentinians, it's so much joy, so much laughter, all the way. I can't wait. But let's catch up in the next hour.
1: 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These corridors measure 20 meters, 30 meters, 40 meters, and 60 meters for the 66 kV, 132 kV, 220 kV, and 400 kV respectively. Management has learned that these corridors are being encroached into by some members of the public to carry out their daily activities. These various activities include building both permanent and temporary structures, establishing car bonds, bricklaying, excavation, dumping, tipping, planting vegetation exceeding 6 feet in height, among others. Note that any person who violates the above will be prosecuted in accordance with the law. UETCL advises those intending to carry out any development activity within the vicinity of any high-voltage transmission line to seek guidance from the Wayleaves office located at Plot 10 Hannington Road, or call our toll-free line 0800-277-002. UETCL, transmitting for transformation.

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It's 8:04 on Hello Uganda, Radio 1 FM 90. Bella, in the third hour of the show with you. And keeping it strictly country with another double shot is going to be our first one in this third hour of the show. Two songs back to back from the same artist. I've got Restless Heart coming your way, but now it's George Jones and the song Choices.

0: Reba McEntire bringing us to 19 after 8 o'clock on FM 90 Radio 1 with a double shot. Your Lie is the song that we just heard. Before that, I'll Be. Great songs, great memories from the year 1990, the one we just heard, and I'll Be was from the year 2000. Country songs on Hello Uganda with Bella from 6, and we're going strong until 9. Hello, hello, hello to you. Send your regards to me. Say hello back. Come on our WhatsApp number 0703090090 and on our Facebook page, which is Radio 1 FM 90. I see Melissa. Your son is 1 month old. So happy 1 month anniversary to him. Your greetings are to your man, Isaac Awoya. You want him to know that you'll miss him so much. World Cup finals enjoyment is on. It's reaching fever pitch, you know. Ali Walu Simbi. We deal with today. Wanji. Ebyencha. There's more where that came from. I'm talking about the great songs, great memories in the wild. There's music from Roger. We take out this music from Crystal Gale and more.
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Hello, Uganda. Bella, that's me, with some more hellos that you've been sending through on our Facebook page, Radio 1 FM 90, and our WhatsApp number 0703090090, making sure I let your loved ones know you've got them on your mind tonight. Musinguzi Amoti, listening in from Akamwesi. A pleasure to have your company tonight. Messi Hazami says, leave him alone. Very happy. He's gorgeous. And they've got three sons, you know. I'm just a big fan, a huge fan. I'd say I'm even, no, let me not say. Yeah, Argentina. Was it just enjoying the country songs? And thank you for the Sunday wishes. Gobi Andrew. See the smile of a winner. Hey. A pleasure to have you listening in and talking about how your son Jeff loves country music. And he said he got his love for country music from you. That is so sweet. What a great way to pass on a great genre, love for a great genre to the next generation. You said it just helps you relax. I'm glad to hear that. And your regards are also going out to your professional chef, Jeff Muchibi in Busukuma. You want him to know that you're proud of him with the motto that says, go for it or go for it. There's no other option. Just sounds like an Argentina fan right there. Either we win or we win. There's no other option. There is a message from Ariel Eric. Eh, you are very offside. Why? Why are you choosing to be offside, Eric? Sammy, I see you. Shalif. Who was I supporting for? Your regards are for Sengamborin, Sewanyana, Alice Nachito, and Moses, with wishes for a happy week ahead. Olivia Nachide, just letting me know you're on. I see you, Kenneth Mauso. You say Spain, oh yeah. You know, you're the one I'll sit, tears loading. Matias Simuso, just letting me know you're on. I see you, Katongole Ronaldovich. Your prediction tonight is 2-1 in favor of Argentina. You're listening in from Entebbe, you said. I love that prediction. Madunga Habat, listening in from Botaleja. A pleasure to have you listening in. Edgar Walakida, your team Spain. So Ategeka, team Spain. And who else is here? Andrew Totti from Bugonzi in Luengo District. A pleasure to have you listening in. A rally, Tom Waswa Kosma. I see you, Suzuki in Masaka City. Let's get into some more of these country tunes with Trisha Yearwood's How Do I Live?

version. Hello Uganda with Bella here on FM 90 Radio 1. It's 14 minutes to 9 o'clock and some more hellos from you to your favorite people and some more World Cup predictions. For the final, Harriet says Spain is taking it. Nicholas also thinks it's Spain that's going to win it. Bambi, you people. Moses and Wayenga, just let me know you're listening. And I see you, David. So much joy. So much. You know those victory chants, eh? Yeah. Emma in Israel. Oh, it's a pleasure to have you listening in. I see you, Zed Kasumba. What's your prediction? You seem to be, oops. We are winning the FIFA World Cup tonight. Yes, Timothy Rogers, you know what's up. Who else is here? Pam. And your regards are for Tina, Mason, Mylak, and Abigail. And there was a Dolly Parton song I played earlier, which was a dedication to little princess Abigail. And there's a song from Steve Holly that you dedicated to your son Mason, Blue Moon. And then, hey, Nog, Daryl Singletary's I Knew I Loved You was a dedication for Tata Abby. And then Choices, George Jones, was yours. But then you said that song makes you cry. Some country songs have a way of doing that, just tugging at your heart. And it's okay to cry. How about CNG of Kofle Setana Zigo? Your hellos are for your fiancé, Nalovega Christine in Turkey. For Nanyombi Christine at Castle Junior School. For the Obis and Ojis of Seta College, the local and diaspora team. Hello to your mom, Nanfuka Proskovia at Madugomba. And lastly, to all the SC Villa fans. And then, so we have Paul's prediction tonight is Spain will be taking it. Okay. And Asaba, tonight, your hellos are for every supporter of Argentina. That's right. And all the sports pundits at our sister station, Akawozi FM. Yep. There's Atwani listening in. And you say, your team Messi, watch us do it. Be a believer. Don't. Have no doubts. If you're believing this thing and your team Messi, just say, yeah, we got this. What's impossible when God is with us? There's nothing impossible. Together. Edward Muyobo, Team Spain, the Chimulis, D and J. I know these people stuck in traffic on Entebbe Road, but you see the music has got you all singing along in order to bear the traffic. And then I see Hamza Male Kayonga from Dubai. Your hellos are for your sons, Rahim and Arafat Kayongo. And to everyone that's tuned in, for you, it's Spain. Angel and Patrina, there's greetings coming to you from Gomez in Kanungu. Let's get some music from Leon Rhymes.

Great songs, great memories on FM 90 Radio. When they bring us to just 6 minutes to 9 o'clock, wasted days and wasted nights. Leon Rimes, did you hear her sing some Spanish lyrics into that song? Hey. Okay, Argentina, we speak Spanish over there, and we got this tonight. Before I say my goodbyes and get out of here, Gomez in Kanungu, your hellos went out to Miracle, to Angel and Petrina. Then also on our WhatsApp number, Mark from Makerere, I see you, Chibalama Godfrey at Pride Bank. And you must be a Spanish supporter or England. Yeah, I can just see the people. I can just tell by your message. Ronnie Nyanzi of Namagoma, your hellos to Niger for Irene Nancha, Comrades Avenue members, Afande Onesimus, Vitaly Ward, Uganda Prisons, and everybody that's been a part of the show tonight. Sauda in Chengera, your hellos are for your husband, Hamza Malay Kayongo in Dubai, and your son, Rahim Malay, and your daughter, Rayat Kayongo. You want your husband to know that you miss him and love him so much, that may Allah protect him and bring barak to your marriage. Ameen. There is a message here from somebody that didn't leave me a name but told me that they love Hello Uganda so much and wished me a lovely evening. Why didn't you leave your name? When you send a message on WhatsApp, make sure you write your name in it. And predictions for the scores tonight. Timothy Rogers Okuma says Argentina 5 and Spain 1. Oh. Guys, I've got to go. As much fun as I have had. Yeah, I need to get on that flight to New Jersey. Ah, it's going to be a sweet, sweet evening. Up next, Jazz Evening, Simon Knight is here. You're in fantastic company, and there'll be Sunday Night Love right after that. So you keep it FM 90 Radio 1. Thank you for making sure you stuck with me from 6 o'clock and that your loved ones also got to be a part of this. Let us do this again tomorrow. Tomorrow, 1 to 4 p.m. here on Hello Yaba on the Afternoon Delight. I'll see you. And go on, enjoy your evening. And Argentina! Travis Streets.

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Welcome along to this evening's Jazz Evenings at about 12 minutes after 9 o'clock. It is Simon Knighty with you. We'll do 1 hour of good jazz, and on the way, I promise some good ones. There's a Capwellum, If Only for One Night, Keiko Matsu, we should also be on. And there's Al Clue, Master of Suspense. Fine track, that one. And Grover Washington Jr. should also be along somewhere in there. Wine Light. And this here, off the album, Kicking It by Jeff Lauber. It's titled Happy Endings. Enjoy.

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0: You're listening to Radio 1 FM 90 Jazz Evening. Simon Knight here with you. That's 7 days a week by Michael Chitanda. Sounding absolutely wonderful as we count down to the big one. That's the World Cup 2026. It's now 17 minutes away. Spain going head-to-head with Argentina. Two real footballing nations, and I'll be keeping an eye on that for you all the way till midnight tonight. It's going to be absolutely wonderful. Otherwise, for the music, I still have a Grover Washington Jr. I've also got Morris in there and a couple of others that you're definitely going to enjoy coming on shortly.
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Welcome along to tonight's Sunday Night Love. It is Simon Knighty with you, and we have all of your favorite love songs lined up.

0: You're listening to Radio 1 FM 90 as we slowly make our way through this hour. We're going to experience some good music, and I'm sure you'll appreciate some of that a little bit later, though. And for now, we do have a Patti LaBelle. I do have Freddie Jackson as well, and something from Faith Evans as well. Never Gonna Let You Go, and that should be what's coming on next. And for that World Cup final on the side, it's still 0-0, Spain against Argentina, 14 minutes in. I'll be letting you know if anything changes on that other front.
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Bring us to about 22 minutes to 11 o'clock. And your great songs are still on with Simon Knight. It is Sunday night love on this special day of the World Cup final. It is on between Spain and Argentina. And there's not much just changed in there. Still 0-0 with 33 minutes in. Into the first half, and if anything changes around that side, I'll let you know. But for now, there is nothing different. Still a slow game and not much going on in there. But for the music, I do have some interesting stuff. I have Jessica Mowboy on the way. Song is titled Because. And then I've also got Jack Wagner. It is this one song. It's titled Too Young.

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0: 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Radio 1 Sunday Night Love Song, still on all the way till midnight tonight. Jojo there, a little too late. Awesome, awesome stuff there going on. I hope you all settled in because we're almost 1 hour into something beautiful. And we're about to start on another. Yes, and I will begin it over here and maybe I just roll into it the other side. But on the way, I've got Kani Band. They have their version of I Say a Little Prayer. There's something beautiful about it. And I've got Luke Combs, Fast Car, It's Country, and Ace of Base, Every Time It Rains, and it's been doing a bit of that lately. Let me see, there's also Deborah Cox, My First Night With You. Awesome, awesome last song, that one coming on next.
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Ace of Base, the very best, every time it rains on Radio 1 Sunday Night Love. It is Simon Knight here with you as we enjoy our great songs and great memories back to back all the way till midnight tonight. There's going to be some good music still out there and you're going to enjoy every single one of these. I've seen a few of your text messages here. I'll do one or two and I'll get back to the music for you. I see you, Timothy Rogers in Tinder. You're tuned in tonight and your regards are out to Anita, Erica, Sonia, Tonya. There's Brenda, Arnold, Edwin, also Martin, Ronnie, Kenny and myself. Thank you for that. You say thanks for the show, always wishing you a very blessed Sunday or what's left of it. Thank you for that, Timothy Rogers Okomo in Tinder. And I see you too, Nicholas. You're watching that World Cup as you enjoy your Sunday Night Love on this other side. And you appreciate the ballads, every single one of them. And it's great to have you tuned in tonight, Nicholas, over that other side in Bokoto. Perfect, perfect. And I also see here, this happens to be Maureen. Maureen, you two are listening in from, this happens to be, we

0: get it indeed. Perfect. Good to hear from you there, Maureen, as you enjoy your Sunday night, love. As we begin something quite remarkable, there's some great, great artists in there. Jeru, Heaven and Earth, beautiful song. I've also got somebody that was Abba, yes, still is, but she's done plenty of work on the side at Netha Folskog. She's maybe around about 76 now. But how about this music? Beautiful, beautiful. She's coming your way twice inside the next 20 minutes. I've got also something in from Kenny Rogers and Anne-Marie. If I Ever Fall in Love Again. Awesome duet, and only heard on this Sunday night, love. You're definitely going to love it. But for this one, that's Agnetha Folskog. It was released back in 2004 off that other album, My Coloring Book. Beautiful, beautiful song. And the lyrics of this you're going to love. If I Ever Thought You'd Change Your Mind, I'll Show You Things You Only Read in Storybooks. Very, very deep stuff. You're going to love it, and it's coming on next for you on this Sunday night, love.
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0: awesomeness that is Agnetha Fältskog and Peter Cetera. I Wasn't the One has only heard on Sunday Night Love, Radio 1 FM Night. It is Simon Knight here with you, and we are definitely shifting up, and we're going to find some good stuff in there. Plenty still to come, plenty of time on the clock, and I'm going to bring in everybody from Mariah Carey. I've got James Ingram and Sally Yeh. Incredible love song, that one, I Believe in Love. You're going to find out soon enough. It's only been played on Sunday Night Love a few times, yes. And how about the other duet that is Jordan Peele and Ariel Rivera? The Last Time I Felt Like This, supreme love song. And then the other one that you probably should know very well, All for One Someday, next on the Sunday Night Love.
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0: FM 9. It is Sunday Night Love on Cyber Night is coming to an end for this Sunday on this World Cup night. 2 minutes after midnight, that World Cup is still on. 85 minutes into the second half, and it's still a very cagey affair. 0-0 it is, and there's still no magic in between. And maybe we can hope for something. Plenty of time still to come, and we'll see how this goes. Whichever side you're supporting tonight, well, good luck to you. Sunday Night Love will be back again next Sunday, and we'll have a good time then. Till then, take very good care of you, and have a very, very good night.
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80 plus one against Portugal in Dallas in the last 16. Mikel Merino 88 to win it against Belgium in Los Angeles in the quarterfinal. But in the final, he couldn't match it, and it's still 0-0.

0: Well, that togetherness is what has taken them this far. Argentina, they are such a tight group. So cohesive, so mutually believing, and just so classic. There's not a more stubborn football team on the planet. And that's still, Alan, that still might be enough.
1: It might well be enough. The fact they're still in this contest would buoy them no end. Everybody

0: So they need to leave behind them. Marino needs to leave behind them what regrets exist. After 105 minutes, with 15 still to play. 15 minutes separating these supporters from the torture of a penalty shootout.
1: Some of these players functioning on memory, I think. So tired. When you think of the emotion they've expended in Argentina, the extra time they've already had in this competition, it's a monumental physical effort from them.
0: Messi gets the ball rolling again.

you cry if you saw me crying? Would you save my soul?